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2: 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He crowns the humble with victory. I am Venus Ra, a beauty queen, youth advocate, and a servant of God. And I use my voice now to spread the word of God. 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

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Good afternoon. The time now is exactly 4 o'clock. 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

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Good afternoon. 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
0: Hail Mary, full of grace, the Lord is with you. Blessed are you among women, and blessed is the fruit of your womb, Jesus.
1: Holy Mary, Mother of God, pray for us sinners, now and at the hour of our death. Amen.
0: Behold the handmaid of the Lord.
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0: Hail Mary, full of grace, the Lord is with you. Blessed are you among women, and blessed is the fruit of your womb, Jesus.
1: Holy Mary, Mother of God, pray for us sinners, now and at the hour of our death. Amen.
0: And the Word was made flesh,
1: and dwelt among us.
0: Hail Mary, full of grace, the Lord is with you. Blessed are you among women, and blessed is the fruit of your womb, Jesus.
1: Holy Mary, Mother of God, pray for us sinners, now and at the hour of our death. Amen.
0: Pray for us, O Holy Mother of God,
1: that we may be made worthy of the promises of Christ.
0: Let us pray. Pour forth, we beseech you, O Lord, thy grace into our hearts, that we, to whom the incarnation of Christ, your Son, was made known by the message of an angel, may by his passion and cross be brought to the glory of his resurrection, to the same Christ our Lord. Amen. Glory be to the Father, and to the Son, and to the Holy Spirit.
1: As it was in the beginning, is now, and ever shall be, world without end. Amen.
0: Glory be to the Father, and to the Son, and to the Holy Spirit.
1: As it was in the beginning, is now, and ever shall be, world without end. Amen.
0: Glory be to the Father, and to the Son, and to the Holy Spirit.
1: As it

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Yes, a very good evening, everyone. It's 8:16 on the shot clock, and we are live sa ating FB page. Hello, hello, hello, hello. Good evening, everyone. And good morning sa lahat ng mga wala sa Pilipinas, or good afternoon. And welcome sa ating 5 million viewers. Wow, 5 million viewers agad. Nakakapanibago. Ayan, thank you so much. Ha. And of course, yun na nga, batiin na natin ang ating mga naggagandahan at nagwagwapuhang mga nag-comment dito sa ating FB page. Ayan, thank you so much. And please don't forget to like, follow, and share pala ang ating FB Live, mga sweethearts. Okay. And sabi, ayun, Mary Rose Marinas is watching. Hello, Brad. Ayan, love you. And good evening sa inyo dyan. And of course, shout out din kay Lance at kay Roby. And thank you for watching. And of course, sabi naman ni Attorney Rogel Moarena, Ron Quilio, good evening everyone. DJ Cuber request song ng After the Love Has Gone by Earth, Wind and Fire. Thanks. No problem. Ayan, naka-queue up na yan. And good evening to you too, Attorney Rogel Moreno Ronquillo. And of course, kay JTD naman, good evening, DJ Cuber. Please play the song, In My Dreams, by Rio Speedwagon. 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Oo nga. Ayan, J Barkadahan na yan, on tune through Radio Garden. Yeah, thank you, DJ Q. Sabi ito. Ayan, thank you din, ha, JTD. And of course, sa J Barkadahan na nakikinig ngayon through our Radio Garden app. Sabi sa inyo eh, mapapakinggan ninyo ng ang ating programs dito sa Sweet 97.7 FM over at Radio Garden. O, diba? Yan, isang patunay yan. Ni JTD, thank you so much, ha, JTD. And shout out sa ating J Barkadahan. And of course, advance happy birthday daw to Greco Rodrin on July 19. Ayan, tama ba ang aking pagkaka-pronounce ng pangalan? 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Ayan. Anyway, advance happy birthday to Greco Rodrin on July 19. Ayan. And of course, happy fiesta na rin. Happy, advance happy fiesta sa Kawit, Cavite on July 21 and 22. Wow! Daming ganap mo, ha? Attorney Rogel Moreno, daming ganap dyan, ha? Ano yan? 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O, diba? Yun ang tanong. Anyway, thank you so much, Attorney Rogel Moreno, for keeping us company. And of course, please do keep me company, guys, until 10 p.m. Pero sa ating FB Live, we are only be able. 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Ayun, under limited time pressure talaga tayo. Anyway, ayan, sa ating 6 million viewer na, grabe, dami na yan, ha. 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
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I-play muna natin ang ating mga requested songs dito sa ating official FB page para naman sa inyong lahat. Here's the song coming from Earth, Wind & Fire with the song titled After the Love Is Gone. 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Ayun, no? Nawala pa.

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Anyway, I hope you enjoyed listening to your requested songs, ha, mga sweethearts. And lalong-lalo na kay JTD na nakikinig over at Radio Garden app. And I hope you enjoyed your song. In My Dreams by Rio Speedwagon. And of course, ang request naman ni Attorney Rogel Moreno Ronquillo ay After the Love Has Gone by Earth, Wind and Fire. I hope you enjoyed your song request. And thank you, DJ Cuber. Sabi dito ni Attorney Rogel Moreno Ronquillo. Ayan, good evening and thank you so much for your request. Sabi naman ni Ma'am Pops Jugilon. Hello, Ma'am Pops. Kumusta po? Ayan, it's been a while, Ma'am Pops, ha? Kumusta na? At sana'y nasa mabuti kayong kalagayan today, tonight. Ayan, sabi ni Ma'am Pops, another, ayan. Hi, DJ Cuber, good evening. Ayan, pwedeng pa-play ng song na Dance With Me by Orleans. Ayan, thanks. Ayan, I just played the song and I hope you enjoyed yung inyong request. And of course, another request, please, sabi dito ni Roberto Flack. Feel Like Making Love. Ayan, kape-play lang natin. Pwedeng-pwede. Ayun naman. Ano ba? Ikaw pa ba, Ma'am Pops? Ayan, back-to-back yan. And thank you so much, DJ Cuber. Ayan, thank you so much din, Miss Pops Jugilon, for listening and of course for watching our FB Live. Ayan, baka may mga pa-shoutout kayo dyan, ha? Sabihan nyo lang ako. Comment nyo lang sa ating comment section para naman mabati natin ang mabasa natin ang inyong mga comments, okay? And of course, shoutout. Eh, may nagpapa-shoutout. Ayan, syempre ang ating ano tawag dito? Medical doctor. Ayan, ang ating doctor dyan sa division office. Ayan, na si... Ganun eh. Na si Doc Radiant. Ayan, shoutout Doc Radiant. Ayan. Nagpapa-shoutout siya. Ayan, shoutout. And of course, kay Nurse Che. Ayan, kompletuhin natin. Hello. Hello po sa inyo dyan. And of course, sa ating mga sweethearts naman na nakikinig ngayon at nanonood, please don't forget to like, follow, and share ang ating FB Live para naman dumami palalo ang ating mga viewers. Oh, 3 million viewers na lang, mga sweethearts. Ayan, kanina umabot yan ng, I believe, parang 6. Ayan, 6 million viewers. Ayan, sige, keep it coming pa, mga sweethearts, para naman marami-rami pa ang ating mababate at this moment. And it's 8:42 on the shot clock and we are going to... I would like to thank pala ang ating mga advertisers, syempre dito sa ating station. Nangunguna yan si Sed Panyawan Coffee Mix, Sed Panyawan Plus Capsule, and Sed Liniment Oil. 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Hello po sa inyo dyan. Thank you so much. And of course, ang Tres Señores Advertising Services. Ayan, kay Ma'am Abby, kay Boss Gideon, and sa inyong family. Ayan, thank you so much. And of course, sa Ideal Concept Studios. Ayan, good evening sa inyo lahat dyan. And yan, sa Patul, Santiago City. And of course, ang ating MX3 Coffee Mix and MX3 Capsule. Ayan, thank you so much sa ating advertisers. Maraming salamat po. Anyway guys, the night's still young. It's 8:43. Kaya naman. Here's another song coming from Kenny Loggins. The song is entitled Heart to Heart. Para naman ma-hype kayo. Hype? Ay, talaga. Sa ating program, ang Saturday Night Vibe. 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
1: Yes, it's 8:56 on the shot clock. Ayan, napaka-bilis talaga ng oras. Anyway, it's we have merely 4 minutes to go para sa ating FB Live. And thank you so much once again sa inyong mga requested songs. Sabi ni Miss Pops Jugalon, pahabol na DJ Cuber, isa pang pang-hype. Ayun, no? Pang-hype din daw yung Smiling Face by James Taylor. Yeah, thanks again as always. You're welcome. And I hope you enjoyed your song. Your song request. Dami. Yeah, syempre, it's my pleasure. It's my pleasure, Miss Pops, to play your songs, your requested songs. And of course, some requested songs din ni Attorney Rogel Morena Ronquillo and kay JTD. Ayan, mga request ninyo. I hope na enjoy ninyo, ha? You enjoyed listening to all your requested songs. And of course, since 8:57 na, at mag-end na tayo. Grabe, ayan. May mga nagpapa-shoutout pa. Ayan, shoutout po from New Jersey. Sabi, hello, Mr. Awesome DJ Cuber. Ayan, shoutout po. Ayan, shoutout daw. I have no notice or FB Live. Okay lang yan, no problem. As long as you know the timing. Ayan, the time. Yeah, the scheduled time of our FB Live is always 8. And yan, always 8 p.m. yan sa start. Okay, 8 p.m. to 9 p.m. Ayan. Kaya naman, ayan, shout out sa inyo dyan, ha? And thank you so much. Ayun naman. And of course, sa ating, nga, nakalimutan akong tanggalin yung, yung upuan natin sa kabila. Anyway, ganyan talaga. Maraming nakakalimutan. Ayan, thanks so much, ha. Thanks a lot for your time in sa ating sa inyong panonood at for being with me for the past 1 hour ng ating FB Live. At tuloy-tuloy lang, ha, mga sweethearts, ang ating program on the Saturday Night Vibe. Until 10 p.m. tayo, mga sweethearts. Kaya huwag kayong aalis agad, especially to those who are listening via the Radio Garden app, the Radio Box app, at syempre sa ating FM station sa frequency natin, the Sweet 97.7 FM. Ayan, lagi-lagi na lang. Ganyan. Diba? At huwag nyo, walang iwanan, ha? Walang iwanan. Dito lang kayo. Don't switch channels, sabi nga nila. Don't switch frequency. And we have merely 20 seconds to go to end our live. Yeah, thank you so much, guys, for being with me. And ingat, ingat tayo lagi. And I'll join you again next week, next Saturday, para naman sa ating another version of FB Live. Okay, thank you so much, guys. And ingat, ingat tayo palagi. Thank you and good night, everyone. 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

Yes, sweethearts, we're back. It's 9:47 on the shot clock and we are down to our final 13 minutes together sa ating programang The Saturday Night Vibe. Ayan, maraming salamat po mga sweethearts ha, sa mga nagparamdam sa ating FB Live. Ayan, sa mga nag-comment kanina, nakisali, nakigulo, nakipag-sendan na kanilang mga request. Maraming salamat sa inyo mga sweethearts. And of course, sa mga nakikinig din until now. Ayan, thank you so much for being with me. And sana na-enjoy nyo lahat ng mga music na na-play natin sa ating programang Saturday Night Vibe. Of course, with your friendly DJ on air, DJ Cuber. Parehan ang kasama ninyo. And of course, next week again. Ayan, looking forward for another edition of the Saturday Night Vibe. Next Saturday, syempre. Every Saturday yan, no? Kaya nga Saturday Night Vibe. O, diba? Ayan, maraming salamat once again. And sa mga nag-send ng kanyang message kanina pala sa ating official text line, si Rito Carion Borja. Ayan, thank you ha. And nabasa ko rin naman sa ating comment kanina sa ating FB Live. Thank you so much sa pagparamdam mo, JCB. Yun! And once again, thank you. Thank you so much, guys. And hope to be with you again on Saturday. So this is Sweet 97.7 FM. Today's best mix. And this has been your friendly DJ on air, DJ Cuber, saying good night, everyone. Ingat, ingat tayo lagi. And as I always say, always keep calm, always be kind, and always be humble. Ingat tayo lahat mga sweethearts, and enjoy the rest of the weekend. Good night and bye-bye. Leaving you with a song, two songs, from Debbie Gibson, No More Rhyme, and Stephen Bishop. With the sign titled On and On, only here on Sweet 97.7 FM, today's best mix. Good night, everyone.

Heavenly Father, my day is drawing to an end, and I'm ready to turn in. But before I do, I have to thank you for your faithfulness today. It's always a good day, even when things may not go the way I plan, or when the world seems in chaos, because you are in control. For all the times when I was aware of your help today, all the times when your unseen presence seems so near. Thank you, God. But for all the ways you worked behind the scenes, unknown to me. Moments when heaven sent angels moved on my behalf, in ways I'll never know. Thank you for those also, Lord. Forgive me for any foolish actions on my part today, or things I did without first asking your blessing or wisdom. Those are moments I'd rather forget, but I'm so grateful for your forgiveness when I ask. I never want to go to bed without clearing the air between us, Lord. Our friendship means too much.

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0: a prayer to thank God for the gift of life. Let us pray together. Heavenly Father, thank you for the gift of a new day, for the breath in my lungs, and the beating of my heart. I am grateful for the precious gift of life that you have given me. As I rise to meet the day ahead, I thank you for the opportunities and blessings that await. Help me to cherish each moment, to live with gratitude, and to honor you in all that I do. May your presence be with me throughout this day, guiding my steps and filling my heart with your love. Let me be a beacon of your light and a reflection of your grace to all those I encounter. Thank you, Lord, for the gift of life, for the chance to serve you, and for the promise of your eternal love. I commit this day to you, trusting in your goodness and mercy. In Jesus' name, I pray. Amen.
1: We invite you all to join us in praying the Rosary to ask Mary's protection and for peace in the world, especially our beloved country. Let us pray.
2: The Holy Rosary. In the name of the Father, and of the Son, and of the Holy Spirit. Amen. I believe in God, the Father Almighty, creator of heaven and earth. I believe in Jesus Christ, his only Son, our Lord, who was conceived by the power of the Holy Spirit and born of the Virgin Mary. He suffered under Pontius Pilate, was crucified, died, and was buried. He descended to the dead. On the third day he rose again. He ascended into heaven and is seated at the right hand of the Father. He will come again to judge the living and the dead. I believe in the Holy Spirit, the Holy Catholic Church, the communion of saints, the forgiveness of sins, the resurrection of the body, and life everlasting. Amen. For the intentions of the Holy Father, our Father in heaven, holy be your name. Your kingdom come, your will be done on earth as it is in heaven. Give us this day our daily bread, and forgive us our sins as we forgive those who sin against us. Do not bring us to the test, but deliver us from evil. Amen. Hail Mary, full of grace, the Lord is with you. Blessed are you among women, and blessed is the fruit of your womb, Jesus. Holy Mary, Mother of God, pray for us sinners, now and at the hour of our death. Amen. Hail Mary, full of grace, the Lord is with you. Blessed are you among women, and blessed is the fruit of your womb, Jesus. Holy Mary, Mother of God, pray for us sinners, now and at the hour of our death. Amen. Hail Mary, full of grace, the Lord is with you. Blessed are you among women, and blessed is the fruit of your womb, Jesus. Holy Mary, Mother of God, pray for us sinners, now and at the hour of our death. Amen. Glory be to the Father, and to the Son, and to the Holy Spirit, as it was in the beginning, is now, and ever shall be, world without end. Amen. The Glorious Mysteries.
3: The first glorious mystery is the resurrection. Our Father in heaven, holy be your name. Your kingdom come, your will be done on earth as it is in heaven.
4: Give us this day our daily bread, and forgive us our sins, as we forgive those who sin against us. Do not bring us to the test, but deliver us from evil. Amen.
3: Hail Mary, full of grace, the Lord is with you. Blessed are you among women, and blessed is the fruit of your womb, Jesus.
4: Holy Mary, Mother of God, pray for us sinners, now and at the hour of our death. Amen.
3: Hail Mary, full of grace, the Lord is with you. Blessed are you among women, and blessed is the fruit of your womb, Jesus.
4: Holy Mary, Mother of God, pray for us sinners, now and at the hour of our death. Amen.
3: Hail Mary, full of grace, the Lord is with you. Blessed are you among women, and blessed is the fruit of your womb, Jesus.
4: Holy Mary, Mother of God, pray for us sinners, now and at the hour of our death. Amen.
3: Hail Mary, full of grace, the Lord is with you. Blessed are you among women, and blessed is the fruit of your womb, Jesus.
4: Holy Mary, Mother of God, pray for us sinners, now and at the hour of our death. Amen.
3: Hail Mary, full of grace, the Lord is with you. Blessed are you among women, and blessed is the fruit of your womb, Jesus.
4: Holy Mary, Mother of God, pray for us sinners, now and at the hour of our death. Amen.
3: Hail Mary, full of grace, the Lord is with you. Blessed are you among women, and blessed is the fruit of your womb, Jesus.
4: Holy Mary, Mother of God, pray for us sinners, now and at the hour of our death. Amen.
3: Hail Mary, full of grace, the Lord is with you. Blessed are you among women, and blessed is the fruit of your womb, Jesus.
4: Holy Mary, Mother of God, pray for us sinners, now and at the hour of our death. Amen.
3: Hail Mary, full of grace, the Lord is with you. Blessed are you among women, and blessed is the fruit of your womb, Jesus.
4: Holy Mary, Mother of God, pray for us sinners, now and at the hour of our death. Amen.
3: Hail Mary, full of grace, the Lord is with you. Blessed are you among women, and blessed is the fruit of your womb, Jesus.
4: Holy Mary, Mother of God, pray for us sinners, now and at the hour of our death. Amen.
3: Hail Mary, full of grace, the Lord is with you. Blessed are you among women, and blessed is the fruit of your womb, Jesus.
4: Holy Mary, Mother of God, pray for us sinners, now and at the hour of our death. Amen.
3: Glory be to the Father, and to the Son, and to the Holy Spirit.
4: As it was in the beginning, is now, and ever shall be, world without end. Amen.
3: O my Jesus, forgive us our sins, save us from the fires of hell, and lead all souls into heaven, especially those who most need your mercy.
5: The second glorious mystery is the Ascension. Our Father in heaven, holy be your name, your kingdom come, your will be done on earth as it is in heaven.
6: Give us this day our daily bread, and forgive us our sins, as we forgive those who sin against us. Do not bring us to the test, but deliver us from evil. Amen.
5: Hail Mary, full of grace, the Lord is with you. Blessed are you among women, and blessed is the fruit of your womb, Jesus.
6: Holy Mary, Mother of God, pray for us sinners, now and at the hour of our death. Amen.
5: Hail Mary, full of grace, the Lord is with you. Blessed are you among women, and blessed is the fruit of your womb, Jesus.
6: Holy Mary, Mother of God, pray for us sinners, now and at the hour of our death. Amen.
5: Hail Mary, full of grace, the Lord is with you. Blessed are you among women, and blessed is the fruit of your womb, Jesus.
6: Holy Mary, Mother of God, pray for us sinners, now and at the hour of our death. Amen.
5: Hail Mary, full of grace, the Lord is with you. Blessed are you among women, and blessed is the fruit of your womb, Jesus.
6: Holy Mary, Mother of God, pray for us sinners, now and at the hour of our death. Amen.
5: Hail Mary, full of grace, the Lord is with you. Blessed are you among women, and blessed is the fruit of your womb, Jesus.
6: Holy Mary, Mother of God, pray for us sinners, now and at the hour of our death. Amen.
5: Hail Mary, full of grace, the Lord is with you. Blessed are you among women, and blessed is the fruit of your womb, Jesus.
6: Holy Mary, Mother of God, pray for us sinners, now and at the hour of our death. Amen.
5: Hail Mary, full of grace, the Lord is with you. Blessed are you among women, and blessed is the fruit of your womb, Jesus.
6: Holy Mary, Mother of God, pray for us sinners, now and at the hour of our death. Amen.
5: Hail Mary, full of grace, the Lord is with you. Blessed are you among women, and blessed is the fruit of your womb, Jesus.
6: Holy Mary, Mother of God, pray for us sinners, now and at the hour of our death. Amen.
5: Hail Mary, full of grace, the Lord is with you. Blessed are you among women, and blessed is the fruit of your womb, Jesus.
6: Holy Mary, Mother of God, pray for us sinners, now and at the hour of our death. Amen.
5: Hail Mary, full of grace, the Lord is with you. Blessed are you among women, and blessed is the fruit of your womb, Jesus.
6: Holy Mary, Mother of God, pray for us sinners, now and at the hour of our death. Amen.
5: Glory be to the Father, and to the Son, and to the Holy Spirit.
6: As it was in the beginning, is now, and ever shall be, world without end. Amen.
5: O my Jesus, forgive us our sins, save us from the fires of hell, and lead all souls into heaven, especially those who most need your mercy.
2: The third glorious mystery is the descent of the Holy Spirit upon the apostles. Our Father in heaven, holy be your name. Your kingdom come, your will be done on earth as it is in heaven.
7: Give us this day our daily bread, and forgive us our sins, as we forgive those who sin against us. Do not bring us to the test, but deliver us from evil. Amen.
2: Hail Mary, full of grace, the Lord is with you. Blessed are you among women, and blessed is the fruit of your womb, Jesus.
7: Holy Mary, Mother of God, pray for us sinners, now and at the hour of our death. Amen.
2: Hail Mary, full of grace, the Lord is with you. Blessed are you among women, and blessed is the fruit of your womb, Jesus.
7: Holy Mary, Mother of God, pray for us sinners, now and at the hour of our death. Amen.
2: Hail Mary, full of grace, the Lord is with you. Blessed are you among women, and blessed is the fruit of your womb, Jesus.
7: Holy Mary, Mother of God, pray for us sinners, now and at the hour of our death. Amen.
2: Hail Mary, full of grace, the Lord is with you. Blessed are you among women, and blessed is the fruit of your womb, Jesus.
7: Holy Mary, Mother of God, pray for us sinners, now and at the hour of our death. Amen.
2: Hail Mary, full of grace, the Lord is with you. Blessed are you among women, and blessed is the fruit of your womb, Jesus.
7: Holy Mary, Mother of God, pray for us sinners, now and at the hour of our death. Amen.
2: Hail Mary, full of grace, the Lord is with you. Blessed are you among women, and blessed is the fruit of your womb, Jesus.
7: Holy Mary, Mother of God, pray for us sinners, now and at the hour of our death. Amen.
2: Hail Mary, full of grace, the Lord is with you. Blessed are you among women, and blessed is the fruit of your womb, Jesus.
7: Holy Mary, Mother of God, pray for us sinners, now and at the hour of our death. Amen.
2: Hail Mary, full of grace, the Lord is with you. Blessed are you among women, and blessed is the fruit of your womb, Jesus.
7: Holy Mary, Mother of God, pray for us sinners, now and at the hour of our death. Amen.
2: Hail Mary, full of grace, the Lord is with you. Blessed are you among women, and blessed is the fruit of your womb, Jesus.
7: Holy Mary, Mother of God, pray for us sinners, now and at the hour of our death. Amen.
2: Hail Mary, full of grace, the Lord is with you. Blessed are you among women, and blessed is the fruit of your womb, Jesus.
7: Holy Mary, Mother of God, pray for us sinners, now and at the hour of our death. Amen.
2: Glory be to the Father, and to the Son, and to the Holy Spirit.
7: As it was in the beginning, is now, and ever shall be, world without end. Amen.
2: O my Jesus, forgive us our sins, save us from the fires of hell, and lead all souls into heaven, especially those who most need your mercy.
8: The fourth glorious mystery is the Assumption of Mary into heaven.
9: Our Father in heaven, holy be your name. Your kingdom come, your will be done on earth as it is in heaven.
8: Give us this day our daily bread, and forgive us our sins, as we forgive those who sin against us. Do not bring us to the test, but deliver us from evil. Amen.
9: Hail Mary, full of grace, the Lord is with you. Blessed are you among women, and blessed is the fruit of your womb, Jesus.
8: Holy Mary, Mother of God, pray for us sinners, now and at the hour of our death. Amen.
9: Hail Mary, full of grace, the Lord is with you. Blessed are you among women, and blessed is the fruit of your womb, Jesus.
8: Holy Mary, Mother of God, pray for us sinners, now and at the hour of our death. Amen.
9: Hail Mary, full of grace, the Lord is with you. Blessed are you among women, and blessed is the fruit of your womb, Jesus.
8: Holy Mary, Mother of God, pray for us sinners, now and at the hour of our death. Amen.
9: Hail Mary, full of grace, the Lord is with you. Blessed are you among women, and blessed is the fruit of your womb, Jesus.
8: Holy Mary, Mother of God, pray for us sinners, now and at the hour of our death. Amen.
9: Hail Mary, full of grace, the Lord is with you. Blessed are you among women, and blessed is the fruit of your womb, Jesus.
8: Holy Mary, Mother of God, pray for us sinners, now and at the hour of our death. Amen.
9: Hail Mary, full of grace, the Lord is with you. Blessed are you among women, and blessed is the fruit of your womb, Jesus.
8: Holy Mary, Mother of God, pray for us sinners, now and at the hour of our death. Amen.
9: Hail Mary, full of grace, the Lord is with you. Blessed are you among women, and blessed is the fruit of your womb, Jesus.
8: Holy Mary, Mother of God, pray for us sinners, now and at the hour of our death. Amen.
9: Hail Mary, full of grace, the Lord is with you. Blessed are you among women, and blessed is the fruit of your womb, Jesus.
8: Holy Mary, Mother of God, pray for us sinners, now and at the hour of our death. Amen.
9: Hail Mary, full of grace, the Lord is with you. Blessed are you among women, and blessed is the fruit of your womb, Jesus.
8: Holy Mary, Mother of God, pray for us sinners, now and at the hour of our death. Amen.
9: Hail Mary, full of grace, the Lord is with you. Blessed are you among women, and blessed is the fruit of your womb, Jesus.
8: Holy Mary, Mother of God, pray for us sinners, now and at the hour of our death. Amen.
9: Glory be to the Father, and to the Son, and to the Holy Spirit.
8: As it was in the beginning, is now, and ever shall be, world without end. Amen. O my Jesus, forgive us our sins, save us from the fires of hell, and lead all souls into heaven, especially those who most need your mercy.
1: The fifth glorious mystery is the coronation of Mary in heaven. Our Father in heaven, holy be your name. Your kingdom come, your will be done, on earth as it is in heaven.
6: Give us this day our daily bread, and forgive us our sins, as we forgive those who sin against us. Do not bring us to the test, but deliver us from evil. Amen.
1: Hail Mary, full of grace, the Lord is with you. Blessed are you among women, and blessed is the fruit of your womb, Jesus.
6: Holy Mary, Mother of God, pray for us sinners, now and at the hour of our death. Amen.
1: Hail Mary, full of grace, the Lord is with you. Blessed are you among women, and blessed is the fruit of your womb, Jesus.
6: Holy Mary, Mother of God, pray for us sinners, now and at the hour of our death. Amen.
1: Hail Mary, full of grace, the Lord is with you. Blessed are you among women, and blessed is the fruit of your womb, Jesus.
6: Holy Mary, Mother of God, pray for us sinners, now and at the hour of our death. Amen.
1: Hail Mary, full of grace, the Lord is with you. Blessed are you among women, and blessed is the fruit of your womb, Jesus.
6: Holy Mary, Mother of God, pray for us sinners, now and at the hour of our death. Amen.
3: Hail Mary, full of grace, the Lord is with you. Blessed are you among women, and blessed is the fruit of your womb, Jesus.
10: Holy Mary, Mother of God, pray for us sinners, now and at the hour of our death. Amen.
3: Hail Mary, full of grace, the Lord is with you. Blessed are you among women, and blessed is the fruit of your womb, Jesus.
10: Holy Mary, Mother of God, pray for us sinners, now and at the hour of our death. Amen.
3: Hail Mary, full of grace, the Lord is with you. Blessed are you among women, and blessed is the fruit of your womb, Jesus.
10: Holy Mary, Mother of God, pray for us sinners now and at the hour of our death. Amen.
3: Hail Mary, full of grace, the Lord is with you. Blessed are you among women, and blessed is the fruit of your womb, Jesus.
10: Holy Mary, Mother of God, pray for us sinners, now and at the hour of our death. Amen.
3: Hail Mary, full of grace, the Lord is with you. Blessed are you among women, and blessed is the fruit of your womb, Jesus.
10: Holy Mary, Mother of God, pray for us sinners, now and at the hour of our death. Amen.
3: Hail Mary, full of grace, the Lord is with you. Blessed are you among women, and blessed is the fruit of your womb, Jesus.
10: Holy Mary, Mother of God, pray for us sinners, now and at the hour of our death. Amen.
3: Glory be to the Father, and to the Son, and to the Holy Spirit.
6: As it was in the beginning, is now, and ever shall be, world without end. Amen.
3: O my Jesus, forgive us our sins, save us from the fires of hell, and lead all souls into heaven, especially those who most need your mercy.
2: Hail, Holy Queen, Mother of Mercy. Hail our life, our sweetness, and our hope. To you do we cry, poor banished children of Eve. To you do we send up our sighs, mourning and weeping in this valley of tears. Turn then, most gracious advocate, your eyes of mercy toward us. And after this our exile, show unto us the blessed fruit of your womb, Jesus. O clement, O loving, O sweet Virgin Mary, pray for us, O Holy Mother of God, that we may be made worthy of the promises of Christ. Let us pray. O God, whose only begotten Son, by his life, death, and resurrection, has purchased for us the rewards of eternal life, grant, we beseech you, that meditating upon the mysteries of the Most Holy Rosary of the Blessed Virgin Mary, we may imitate what they contain and obtain what they promise, through the same Christ our Lord. Amen. In the name of the Father, and of the Son, and of the Holy Spirit. Amen.

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5: 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Matthew 24:13. 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
6: Wednesday!

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She wasn't what you'd call a blushing flower. As a matter of

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It's called Chiquitita. What a title. Actually, Chiquitita is a Spanish term for, if you didn't know, endearment. For a woman or a girl, that actually translates to little one. And in the context of this 1979 hit from ABBA, Chiquitita, the word actually is used to affectionately comfort a heartbroken friend, with the song's lyrics acting as a shoulder to cry on, oh, diba? Kaya narinig nyo, shoulder to cry on, tapos meron pa siyang very positive line that says, you'll be dancing once again. Kasi nga, chini-cheer up natin yung isang friend, okay? That's basically what the song is all about. And I'm here to do the same thing, to cheer you up, okay? And take you back to the memories of the past, of course. Ayan, hanggang alas G's para sa inyong favorite oldies but goodies. That's my role after all. I'm your Sunday morning guy. This is DJ Lee, your company all the way till 10. What about this next song that we have, alright? True, True Happiness. Nahatid sa inyo ay pampag good vibes. Okay, Johnny Tillis' song dishes out this song called True, True Happiness. As we kick off today's edition of The Memory Lane with DJ Lee all the way till 10.

0: Give it up for the Fab Four, the Beatles with the classic Yellow Submarine. Here on the first 30 minutes of the program, The Memory Lane. 6:32 now, and that time check is brought to you by Bionic Herbal Coffee. Sweet morning!
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